0: Amen.
1: Amen.
0: And the Lord bless you. And I give na sorry obi nya no obi. Ephesians chapter 6 verse number 10. Ephesians chapter 6 verse number 10. The Bible says, finally, be brethren, be strong in the Lord and in the power of his might. Verse number 11 said, put the whole arm of God that you may be able to stand against the wars of the devil.
2: No.
0: For we wrestle not against flesh and blood.
2: If
0: but against principalities.
2: If you say ni moja ne unam ne
0: no, me kai free verse number 10.
2: See,
0: we are kai free man. Now
2: what's the verse number 10? What see? The idea chain. Mama mohonya ding. Erade, awo dini to me mo. Na mo show nyankopo akodi enyina. Na matumi agina.
0: Put the whole arm of God.
2: Some and there they see
0: that you may be able to stand against the words of the devil.
2: If we say,
0: for we wrestle not against flesh and blood, but against principalities, against powers of the rulers of darkness of this world, against spiritual wickedness in the high places. Tonight, any demon, any witch, any wizard, any power,
2: in their mother's
0: house, in their father's house, concerning our life, by fire, by terror, we
2: cry
0: them, we cry them in the name of Jesus.
3: Be strong.

Fire, fire, fire, fire, fire, fire, fire, fire, fire, fire, fire, fire, fire, fire, fire, fire, fire, fire, fire, fire, fire, fire, fire, fire, fire, fire, fire, fire, fire, fire, fire, fire, fire, fire, fire, fire, fire, fire, fire, fire, fire, fire, fire, fire, fire, fire, fire, fire, fire, fire, fire, fire, fire, fire, fire, fire, fire, fire, fire, fire, fire, fire, fire, fire, fire, fire, fire, fire, fire, fire, fire, fire, fire, fire, fire, fire, fire, fire, fire, fire, fire, fire, fire, fire, fire, fire, fire, fire, fire, fire, fire, fire, fire, fire, fire, fire, fire, fire, fire, fire, fire, fire, fire, fire, fire, fire, fire, fire, fire, fire, fire, fire, fire, fire, fire, fire, fire, fire, fire, fire, fire, fire, fire, fire, fire, fire

Yes, I know. Yes, I know. Fire.

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Father, we pray for intervention. Father, make intervention. Make your world intervention. 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Father, make intervention. 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

0: 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Release the fire. Release the very chakras.
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1: 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Anything that be tempered in our life. Le kapa, makataya, raka bababa. 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We come against every custodian and occupant of our life. 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Those who have been stolen all our properties. Father, we need to recapture our presence, our prosperity.
2: God restore. 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Father, make restoration. 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They try comeback.
3: Daniel, Daniel, Daniel, Daniel, Daniel, Daniel, Daniel, Daniel, Daniel, Daniel, Daniel, Daniel, Daniel, Daniel, Daniel, Daniel, Daniel, Daniel, Daniel, Daniel, Daniel, Daniel, Daniel, Daniel, 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
0: May the Lord bless you. Matthew chapter 11, verse number 12. Matthew chapter 11, verse number 12. And from the days of the John the Baptist until now, the kingdom of God suffered violence, and the violence took it by force.
1: Now, every Yohane, Osuwoni Yohane, Ebresuno, Edibesine,
0: we are going to take their possession. We are going to take their marriage. We are going to take everything the devil has taken. We are going to take it by force.
1: Jesus.
0: Jesus.
1: Jesus.
0: Since the John the Baptist until now, the kingdom of God suffered violence. The violence take it by force. Tonight, Jesus.
1: Father, we capture every demon, every possession of demons,
2: 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yeah, yeah, yeah, yeah, yeah, yeah, yeah, yeah, yeah, yeah, yeah, yeah, yeah, yeah, yeah, yeah, yeah, yeah, yeah, yeah, yeah, yeah, yeah, yeah, yeah, yeah, yeah, yeah, yeah, yeah, yeah, yeah, yeah, yeah, yeah, yeah, yeah, yeah, yeah, yeah, yeah, yeah, yeah, yeah, yeah, yeah, yeah, yeah, yeah, yeah, yeah, yeah, yeah, yeah, yeah, yeah, yeah, yeah, yeah, yeah, yeah, yeah, yeah, yeah, yeah, yeah, 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
2: And maybe if so be a warlands with men wafra abalance. Psalm 54, verse number 1, 2, 3. Psalm 54. Now loud number no. 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42 42 42 42 42 42 42 42 42 42 42 42 42 42 42 42 42 42 42 42 42 42 42 42 42 42 42 42 42 42 42 42 42 42 42 42 42 42 42 42 42 42 42 42 42 42 42 42 42 42 42 42 42 42 42 42 42 42 42 42 42 42 42 42 42 42 42 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
0: 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Say how I dear tennis on one grown to me now timidity. None last week say if you had to say I'm not why. Coffee and all called daddy chin with Diddy, the solium could be the big man. The bomb pie among. So we are mere, but son and such,
5: Jesus.
0: And Sabida could to Genesis say, and what name him never did his answer in through
5: a man.
0: Through two for some pajanas and no more with him. If free another court to intrap, and what was a neddy. With Jesus Christ, the Munti.
5: Amen.
0: Amen. And dear Chia Bomodia, me will walk up. Also, why am I pointing? Nano cry, lady, in the crowd gave you crabby fill over. I gave you fill over and Nano cancer. If I may choose a trip. Walk out, see filling station when I share one hour. You see, our Baptist was all done this one hour, see from one hour. To the old bath, a friend number we are winning home. To do Ufla, we are about Boom. Why? But I need you not to be honest with me to mean it, but don't. Why? Don't complain if you overfriend this one idea dancing. You can't say Christian.
5: Yes.
0: I mean, come. Also, between a fraba, 0244481517. But we didn't maybe I can say free. But you didn't maybe I can say free. Hello? And don't come. Hello?
7: Hello?
0: We didn't maybe I can say free.
7: Because I'm free. Yes. I'm very
0: busy. Ma homene so fama one ni fi ma homene so fama one ne busu ma homene so e konko de fama no de obone fo be sese de e de muja no aho de twam ye de me yare ye wu yi akonsi de mi efri unu fi e bade mbambo ne ne sanya kase e wo Jesus de nti amen na go pon ka hu ne bre na hello I'm here for you, Pacho Catalan. Hello.
8: Hello.
0: We didn't even be at the free. 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
5: 02 44 48 48 15 17
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0: 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Dear Nauka. William said, at a turning in Echino. When Yankopan and Divy Cra, I'm Salon. And I saw.

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0: 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Nibi de Bordumba dying, Sabinum and Aqua question. Report on Abba, said the Etiano, Yedimo, Amanibo, a bro. Manka Sima de Four, and so I am subject when she mu, Esren and Anom. So Womumra Shebe Jenny, Sir Babia, Yedi, 24-hour economy market in Econo, and Rashabe Jenino, Onimu Hore, and Penin Fonsoa, a share Ghana, your bodies, and so Edia Sama Baba Tuga. Yes, I say, but there's an echo as a Marano Mancroft was he real Rawamaga and Mohano. And here, Eddie Howe, Ebeba Way, and Eddie Akan, Yadebra, Wapim, so radio 104.7. Mencia, I in fear, and Auntie and Kefri, Oko Abelfontin, Fidian Sua, www.opimsoonline.com. Cassiano Duduana Gua, Ubenya Biakan, Sansun Abet Mietia, live, our home formation centers, P. And now, so Mama Domo Wonkrum, ATA, Woman and Sa Akum. And the Diddy Sway, or one hint with Jamas, Chichiwell, John Kusi, PS, Ken Koswan, Carrier Penny, Mo Aqua Pacania to before do. So, Sukru, I am you know. We are more as a community center than we are more as a GD Savior, Kayate Muda Boma, half of Memu, and a pire as you fear Sam, my Dutch and Nida Sua, Babocas, and Trocrobo, our Trocrobo Cronemu, and 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
0: 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Nani chilamun ya and say. An sana omo ba be munu. Na contractors are a resaya resabia would wear you soon ya no. And people are buying no extra woman contract in the moon. To omo ba ya no. As a su omo yen she should moody be beer 3 years. 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
4: I told them that the economy they be able to sikade afu no it was so bad and that is the reason why Ghanaians acts have come so we are fixing the economy first today ye bibia mama on your way but it is the economy that we are tackling first who contractors no ebinom wo ye juma wo nyen chonko dem ya promise on there wo ye juma na this will raise certificate sir ye betia mama pele eti asini there contractors na wo share them projects na si afare na se wo a wo wo na wo contractors na ka ne ya bena ka wo wie ya en ka dem contractors no en ka ona ne there ya ka chon there o ya ye nya commitment letter and assurance aka chon there wo try do no wo wie juma no wo them contractors no we you want to after car forensic auditing wama the do rank say am sang sang bebio am am to one ejuma do they did they for 3 years no scaling for orders what to obabe ya what's there be one penny more ye dem ejuma no they are carrying out forensic audit na wey no our konko siaga enti order we yan buta o say that this is what happened in the case of afari in the case of sewa anya there one farm contract what my contract so there are issues and the issues has to be resolved
0: Timsa asem na hini ni pa na no no to aso se wase ansa na Ghana fo to abama NDC ema atabe Ghana man no wo mu na edi suo no omo baaye no oman ni sikasem atobunu mu pa no oman ni nyina ye ewo sika mu 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
4: 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are. When you are building, you first have to make sure that you stabilize your business, and after the business, you cannot siphon money for other matters. The health sector is affected by the economy that we inherited. We are on the right course. There's everybody is saying that we are on the right course. When there is a minority in power, also by people there, the economy is moving in the right direction. And so once we get to where we want, I believe that the Minister of Finance will respond adequately to the Minister of Health. Now you discuss me the way them projects, you know. And I'm thinking that this is just a matter of months or a year and not more than that.
0: Enti areshe mu awade amane se we eye bosome kakra bi ana ya achekura na yamfa ne se afi we nyem fie mienu asem enti obia enka na koma entro ne yem ya tro akase yagba no so na akosombo enka ne a eho 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
5: market for that man here. 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

0: 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And they say, a buffoon so so by. Now, Bruni by in Africa, Huninan, Asante, and a Bruni, any Osantini, Nipetutu, African, Etna, see. Say we can. Say and now can say only a friend on Savo soon. Nafi ya richi agree do ya ya green and ya no ako benkum ya ye treaty. In the treaty no Lady Kani 1817, the also 1819, nina ye peace and trade treaty. 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English for. They are almost so prefer any baby ball more Irish for, Scottish for, Wales for. They are almost so chitre, almost Great Britain. Woman, the con, and a chitre. So, woman, make up almost money. And woman who says, eh, yes, yeah, dear, no pepper. In fact, you are such a good woman to say the Nua, Kotechi, Boatiam, Ushia, Sabium, you are the Nazi, a Janu, Nia Ushia, Kumasi, Abai, and Penny for. So, any, so, now I'm watching a Kumasi Parliament, a Kumasi Traditional Council. So, you are in Papua, Ashen, into Okasa, Okasa to say, Sabium, you are prepared. Because he says, I want one. 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So omu eni anye honu eno ne ma omu esifeshe nkofu bieti House of Commons o ema excuse me. An opportunity to my name is Okaka. Anyway, and I just say a man who done in Tokwa. Na san Tokwa no ni free afi 1824. Evan say in fee I no enemy no ni. San Tokwa no no I ni en ye si bruni ni e bekun ye no. Nye ni e ko omne ba. Mon fire sas, it being the home da home on Titia almost. Can you need now? It sends a near be the duck. Any bruni baby will be any say or best civilizer will be. No. But one move is a bruni best civilizer mono, bruni catamoni. Lady near be a children's son as more or more tea assist. So, and this aunt or quite only a friend of Anglo. As Santi was. Kumbakon 1824, Kumbakon 1826, Kumbakon 1863, Kumbakon 1872, 73, 74. And as a Santi war, the man at the buyer. And Kumbakon 1896, meaning our one ever. 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And it just crossing the Sulu by a whole DCC. And on a Battle of Samanko, 1824. 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BC Nanaino. My friend John Hope Smith. And a son who Mukushia, eh? 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I was the first pan, yeah, then go for Kukumbasa Basan. Me can be back to say a crankra and our crankra. Say it will be ours, it will miss your butaso. The pools where she am a packiso. So, Missia will suquiso. Nature's a honey battlefield. 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Omitimika say, they decided in Tokano Pano yet. 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
0: 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And also, I sent away the animal. 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And they are almost a grandfo, and you know, almost person almost the chest. And yes, it's the only ever. As you know, because you will be a bayon, and as we have a two, will be a when he be a. And almost in the end, you know, I have a two homo. So we bet me a can. So, and until now, one more time, say August 7th, but I'm okay. August 7th, you'll be draw. But you do a moving time. May 1996. And a discussion, this happened nothing on the internet. I start here. And I'm saying, a bomb pirate, say 18, 2026 ebe na de mo be bia yeso so yedi bia beka ni se nyam na daru ma abetu yi enti akataman so battle no ankasa dano e ye tinkin si no ye August 7th, 1826 na 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If you are in your no, and then any boss or say any penny will be cooler. See, a piano. Nanay, a quenu any a dang windy. Now, no more historian, and tiny historian. The country book can see a history of us, Gokus and Asante in 1885. Or Tronon Kasemo in a basri, Swiss basri for Womo Esisra, and as I'm translating at the call, Bofu Kasemo. Or no, and a troll said they were looking at it frightfully. That's almost true. And on a man to penny, you know. Any two tin or nemoa. No, no, I'm called Echo Boss or so. Anna, grabbing him. Nana, I could see watching. Oh, yeah. And on also need dumb on coil. No, my dear. You buy Anna, you boot dry to toy, you know. Entrepreneur, as antimine, the born of Sam Rane, or dear boar. His answer, a treble, and a year 2 years in Iran, on the moon and tunnel, and all the cogit. And a jabbing, that's a big jabbing, and also, dear born of Rane, Sam Rane, or Rokuma. Says a dear, your Rokuma, your Roman. Only a deal with your Roman. Nana no weeper. So, na ye this is a gano, a buyer, a de best says, Nana say our kutu, Nisa, de Berno, Seviano, and I mean, him say, I've been pomfui, a bit more high and kind of crack. Yehuahuanana, which is what we do. So, we just for no. And I, some you, I'm saying, who's the way to ha, we will have, and no, I ask him. And now, in Sutahine, yeah, such a, who's such a, on who, Akuno. 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person so go attack him
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0: 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They just say, I'm at this year, and even an unbeaten, yeah, it could be an unbeaten, so be a camera, a woman, two women, and even crowd band before, you know, I tell my four women, and I'm of course, and it's between a day, who's a soldier, you will have a band. It will never be band. Baby, I will be a movie. Nina Santa, me will be. The Santa Bruni, and near the starting to Quastati. Yakoya, 1879, son of Zulu war, Shaka de Zulu, at your neighbor. 1868, and son of Omani Abyssinia, the near from Ethiopia for we, Ekokum. And then I began to say, who's Nina Santa, you know, if we 1817 to 1896, and I'll bet you say, we are Ubu mine, Africa mine, Naya. Ubetias, who say a broken mentality towards Africans. Play Bukuno, a Damasia. So, in 1831, and a Bruni, a year teaching, na Sabium, the Udi as Antianimno, and you two for Chamehene. 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
0: You watch a group. So, and the two meeting we are quite just a trailblazer. And I said, we are trail. He's a trailblazer. Just a way you quite, the quite are no being fast so that no easy. There'll be no by being me. If I'll come across, sir, ABK, as I was so. And then he did it, and sir, please did you know me, you know. The pump was for Pani says, we need the share to Pratt or the Pratt to a share. And we ye and Sassino, I will Pratt not singing in the hand. So they were no dream, safety, was a danger. I say for me, in the hand, could sing the man a ye fanty. A futu, a wutu, a gunen, a krum, gumwa, bibinin, na. Then I would declare and say, hoy, a British protected territories. If I didn't fool a British protected territories of West Africa. You know, and actually, you know, a bay gukusum. Na, a deno, and a ye, and a nana. Santini opening so and if we saw Breno Santini went mini D A Chapra if we 1831. So until then so because I've been coming up in the same way. Bonin a buyer and a buyer, sir. And you know a Professor Kwame Ahi shall free Adam Crane Adam free Barkasi or Adam Kwame. Although I can say Asante no, he didn't fall. So Asante no, a woo and so. Anything BS could draw the Nasant my tears. But physically no. But rather no, we where do you say it was truncated? Truncated, you know, actually say ye castle. Sukano and he say Pranas no obey the British protected territories. Yeah, no achine kine and no nina becamwa the British Gold Coast. British colony of the Gold Coast on July 24th, 1874. Now I never acquired the 2 moons in no Sabia Musatine do quit or so the Nino Asantima including Bononi Afu. And the interest here, the wisdom, told the Bruni on the camp. And you also remember Camp Bruni. Now, sir, Ubi di Bone, Ewo Cape Coast, Anna Elmina, Anna Asero. 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Say, no, and oh, madam, Mamina, and what's in your concord, Meso make a be. You mean, I don't use the word fetish. Bauka name, and then they are thinking, saying, crap. Because we'll be a funny fool, no, okay, KKB. Okay, okay, okay, okay, okay, okay, okay, okay, okay, okay, okay, okay, okay, okay, okay, okay, okay, okay, okay, okay, okay, okay, okay, okay, okay, okay, Thomas Birch Freeman. 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
0: 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Now I'm saying, boy, I saw kind of mentee. I joined the diva me baby D. Mentee and that, now I'm cool. 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I'm a yedi. And Tia, I saw what come in the stream. 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And one also so add to the noon to say, I'm not saying, boy, dear, I'm not saying, boy, chili. 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
1: je no obi e
0: aso kono fo pemena when you ask you, be say, I would die over door, that's so home. 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Who's well, Rahad, I said, yeah, maybe I'll call. 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
0: minim radio stations a fudua ministers ni bi kra ko bobo wo muka ye de nkoda akotena ye radio station so kan endemu nsem ne ade a na moni ye moni msem se opim so radio a ye wo me hia yimfia ye 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phone, and tea, Madame, bro, ye chia, and I'm a boy, said the ananum, Danny Dombura, and I make an ananum me a ya baffle, a do me. 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I will be one a train. Abana, Miss Mira. Abana said, he said, Miss Mira, my ten pam. But for radio, dear, me name, sir, wapa, mind bio, and I'll be busy, I'm a mind bio, or they are so. That be about 40, me read doing me. 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
2: yeah,
0: yeah. Now what to say?
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0: 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What a room I was yes, yes, ye. 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And penny so see a busia wait to say quiet, we'll wait chill out a year, say me any boom, put him one, I won't say. 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
1: Nippa Beno. Send you obey you through for number. No true phone obey you need the number.
0: Oh, then no, Abra, Nasa Mayaka. Oh,
1: we are in true pa.
0: A e for red control for bar. 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
1: as well so kind
0: of comedy. 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Mini a store so now walkers and media hang and found Kusania than Yankra.
2: What a Roma, sir, any wound, someone, I say, store a dia ye demon than ponin a moche. And I saw so no so ye and say,
0: store so no, yea, and say, a dampona a chair, and on sena omo ye and a foot from the net, you know, store so nip a word and nimmo ne ye tre. Into the Abeka Hunin and I, a Dana, a chair, you know. Wait, dear, when I, now, so, no, a bogum. It's been my man, a dear, and a dorsal. So, and yes, I did a hope. And now, me cry me, Yabus opinion, me.
2: It is stores, no, and there yet three original stores, train, and we're by Yabusianing an idea.
0: And I make us a Busiana dorsal. Yaw.
2: But it's much head and a bibe, yes, a bibe, yes,
0: store on the back, yes. A good day, it was a phone back. And now, original one pa back one can see any woman yet, me aunt, no, a dear. And now, a meal of an free moon last a year, mamma, no, so near dear, woman, it be. Bakon. Too. And my auntie Diana so don't so be a big can.
2: Yo, offer him a
0: few cuts. To say the mekano. We no enyadia. I said meka say any minsem namma meneti ase no. Enyadia. I said me tuaso. Ma ye. Tino said the waka say mo be pemre namma ba ne hono ni adeno. 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Tin or tea, see, no, we any dear. Bibia, I send her now over.
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0: know, the also still
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0: 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Maybe you
2: have a coin, dear, dear, some
0: maybe I'm a woman. A new 12 by 12 o'clock, yammy, mini animal nine, and a near woman. And you know, I'm in charge, dear, and a boy, no, a sinny dear. 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Nan Colani woman, Nam say, ah, a dying sweet and penny die. Now, me, maybe she's a penny if I die, I'm a shame. And Tino,
2: my fear, a chair, a dear winya,
0: and Tino, my fitipper, cope, and to know. And now, my friend, war, my auntie, and him. A walk and cry. 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I saw I'm there too, and you say, eh, how what? Now, Tia, see, I'm not here, I am, no, turn, I'm chilling him, Nam, yes, sir. Of course, say, die, papa, Diana, woman. On, sir, I am paying dying. Now, why, she say, Miss Mabay, oh, papa. She, oh, papa, Diana, me won't move or form away. Will be cry about what? And we are say, Nade, and take a bayer. A mantum colano, a intino, Sabaya, my man colanaco, a formal, a dear, na, my ba. So no one me auntie no any more. Nessa made the force, and a yay. To me, kind and one or no,
2: I know, dear, say ya tears you. Now make us a dining down one. Say, what's the one
0: with you? I'm fine. They make us a
2: moon fine.
0: And Luna may make many minuan my bem. Yeah, I know the musso cacra.
2: And to Bacuna, you come on away.
1: A woman quit to have been at them.
2: Oh, come on away.
0: A wash
2: time. I don't know why I wanted them.
0: And I make us a well, now, not. We mono and Ankolana no more woman, my mouth. Dear
2: Ankoda, you free.
0: And Corano, I'm say, Uniamma,
2: and I say, Mammy, may so back, I say, dine by Koda, wa, or man in Ananum Kodema,
1: dear Mamma.
2: Oh, Mammy. 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
3: France. 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
2: what you are saying?
4: Now,
2: how
4: dino?
2: Today,
4: Untia said,
2: no, who said, the American said, so what you wish, Sabby, wouldn't I
3: say, off my memoir? Sad dino, or the Amma, Hindy, Edima, Nemum, Nankin, Yonko, Danny, the mom. It's answer near Yanadiano, Nicania do, and an a year a funnel to you. And he had a hang Emma Nididi, son of
4: Edgar.
3: And yes, Sabby, we're free. So we're free, Moody, and we're strong, what he has. And see, I don't know what the ADD won, Yansha, and when he yam. Nemum, sir, what they hang any uncle and his warm open or magic. Yan fan on to. Now, all my woman who know. I want an American one, sir. I don't American woman.
4: Omo mo wu na o ma nti mi meje ya
3: bi. E for momrem
4: 0560180080.
5: Yes, sir. Abraham, I know.
3: Me Joshua, so, bro. Dini, baby, I can say free.
5: Alex.
3: Yo. Yo, me.
5: Sir, you don't have any money, my dear. The only who I say we know, you know, I say. Of a little side, you know, say, Mr. Abedi, I think it's more. Of a little source, you say. We near Bano, I do warm, many a day almost. Okay, can I change room into a possible man of Sana? Be one dealing in a half. If Hanaka, I am no. Not the more decal to you crown, Sana will be a homing. Say, oh, oh, oh, oh, oh, oh, oh, oh, oh, oh, oh, oh, oh, oh, oh, oh, oh, oh, oh, oh, oh, oh, oh, oh, oh, oh, oh, oh, oh, oh, oh, oh, oh, oh, oh, oh, oh, oh, oh, oh, oh, oh, oh, oh, oh, oh, oh, oh, oh, oh, oh, in the eyes of my friend, the man and an animal. And you're fine. A bush of any, your chair went out here. Almost 3 minutes, the animal. The bush of only being a baby now, I see at the mom. You are here at the high. I've been running a miniagma. Bye bye.
3: May that was say, up him so.
6: Yes, son. Yes, my son, my bra, more you know, and
3: you rather say,
6: Pedro, my dear Mundima, a son to mine. Now, Mr. Media, come, Mr. Mitchell, and say, yes, sir, mammy penny now, where is a mobile ferno, SMO ferno. And they toss me, also mobile and a monk of her, your mocanina, they toss me, you know. And after you know, Papa no, we see Diana on my channel. The master said, yeah, Omina Diana, my nephew. Make a come some more canon. Ciao.
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7: yes ma santimai
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7: 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Now, when you have a yam of a woman who will have a year cassier, at the teleposter sacassier, I pretend I could see him. One more moon quack. 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When you answer moon now, would you?
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3: Me sumeda se, o homem. 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My manager, what can I say? Be me go yam for me mo akwa be bro.
2: Abraham Ejoso.
3: Mira, now what you say?
2: Adaroma.
3: Adaroma, I mean tear of free food in Wabem. Open so.
9: Yes, so as I mine.
3: Papa, do you need baby? I can say free.
9: Yeah, from Eric Donko, oh, for two far where they
3: are. Oh, Bemen, I'm a mean tear.
9: Yo, didn't think I'm a chubby bree. I'm a chair branch here, means for Sirion Johnson. Your friend Beria, why am papa, I call Bechovi.
3: Man, I am calling him, why?
9: Yo, and if you have a very good idea, have you? Tabby, I was here, dear Brebia, Stabia, and young couple boys and incest. And Untino, Brebia, if you had your horn, I was here for, and the better one could see Briar in Superba. Now, because I would they hire, would they hire, would they hire, would they hire? And could I know you have about 50? As I grabbed a woman for Manukra and Shrouda. And Yaya Dan were dear my hand, every other sister, and Abacach as a dear sister. And I'll go to the Enfama and I've been found to Toto, and your money, my dear Fion, one other people go to. If it's my castle into San Guacate, who two are no more Abraham with his son, come with the art, yeah, possibly.
3: Yes, me does. Oh, you know, Barbara Moy. Patrol, Mammy Boston, Casacaca.
2: Meda about the assi on our share and so among the patchy. Na and nam about the so at the bar
3: you
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2: 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Me to be trying to run to us.
3: And yes, she, me penny and be kebby.
2: And yes, I'm said, you're walking.
3: And yes, and to offer any answer, and yes, we had as a so who is there, and yes,
10: I'm not a messro and son of a baby. I'm saying, I dear be a while. And no more boy, yeah, I ain't in free home. Offer, I say, name your benny. Or per se, or yes, say, and you name me, I don't know.
3: There be you.
10: Or say, as some of a guy would say.
3: Or say. Ma me se o ma me ye mo manko a
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3: emra
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1: 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And I'm saying, you are bad.
3: Tell
1: 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Come back, but she am your sacra no comma,
3: no crap.
1: Because me, one more bad.
3: And how I knew my mammy, Timmy.
10: Now, I'm not one, my dear. Mammy, what's it to me, though?
3: So, Tina, win ye.
10: Oh, what's it to me?
3: Tina, win ye.
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10: mammy, is I heard me beam? What's it to me?
3: Tina, win ye, or mon, eh, yo,
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3: 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I mean, my maker. 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
3: 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I know. Sonny Mumminka said, Jim, Shannon him. hwere nim na na wo panyini wani mu ana nye hwe na men kasem
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1: Come on, why Tupac? 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
5: sewa which is the last one at the tertiary level se wua jumedia asa 2016 nanki yo 90% na ye hwe ni musa basa menki ye bi eno na baba ye regional hospital a ebeye to say rich hospital e one crime antem se beya referrals ni do do na beko e honum na boa ama pressure e wo confirmation so ati se wua so so na was similar process this year as part of projects a Ministry of Health and Epiki, you know, see work at home, as I speak with you now, together with Trade and Wofori Krum, Tax Force, Ministry of Health, Ediaba, Omoche, say, Indie Hospital, Sawashanti Regional, see work at home. Not light, you know, not in soon, you know, not contract and soon you construction, no, able to do na, and equipment installations also, no, we nanya do do na. As I speak with you, last week in na electricity company for Ewoha, or more air substation, higher connection of electricity to the facility. So be on meeting me every year. Ghana Water Force also, so, yeah, more letter. I almost also, I'm more engineers, na ye estimates, the BBR, I'm super connected water, a day about Sebea, EBR. So, two important services we everything are provided for. Road Minister ba Otunfo ho no Otunfo de to nanim say se wu akwan no e ya de a ehia ye because ho ye referral center e ye regional hospital e ho be hia say se ambulance ne ka bia be si kwan no so a 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
5: 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no more people on my name. And on any old project, a new project, also a procurement process near call one from last year in a confanoche on a president a share catalog assay, a wah CT scan, wards, MRI, echo, any all the ancillary facilities in a kahua. 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ka cost of original project no and the project be over here be aban na start no na nka ho e ka nyina ya se 10,000 Ghana cedis but we just to na e call yes, I was all the chance here, so on the variation, neba a bro, size car, and car the chance here, so Ghana runners also. Before I buy Bibi to me, Eddie Ghana for Sika, Koshe Jumedi at the same. Then quiet the so no contract and acquire Canana, and on Bussu Wubu Ghana by fashion, you know. 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
5: 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equivalent to $40 million. I'm the share conf KNUS Medical Center no. 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Afari the same process. You need to have approvals no from PPA. And into the Afari, that's all. Our contractor no sign kono. Ira say abaimu enkata semu bibia to dia. Say the president buya obeda ira asi. I'm say a consider no. I was a consider no. Nakupoya domna enkata semu bibia to year. Afari our president akoma so a obesa ba ho na babaye tumedie wo ho no edi efri ho
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10: Agreement is that at least we're going to make it operational now that we've been able to purchase all the majority of the items needed. Now we have furniture for every office, I mean the director's office, beds for every ward, wheelchairs, everything that is needed. Now the bathrooms are also properly tiled with everything installed. So that has been the delay. But maybe the error has been not maybe communicating to the community what was and what we are doing and when it will be open. It was a mechanic shop vis-a-vis a cemetery before the hospital came up. So now it's a matter of being operational, and like I was talking about the auxiliary things, try to see how we can get them to move. Even as we speak, I know there is a contention on the land right next to it, you know, which is also creating a little delay in the usage of that place. But practically, hopefully by next month, when the deep cleaning is done and they're about to operationalize it, those other little last minute things will be dealt with.
0: Any AM Rashabi Jania or Ablekuma West, Reverend Ado Ena Yeti Ninkano, we sent for Ebefina Yabachin Komo, Inimse Swami, Zisi, the Omutia Yi. 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
11: 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Na Edamasi say, Muti a way. 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Na, when you say what I knew for. A moon swaying, you know.
0: Okay.
11: A bread to say, you know. I am not yarem once so, and a baby tena.
0: Okay.
11: Na, Omunia quite couldn't pay you any more, my young wedgema. Na, see, who over the years, I'm a young who said, do sa braya, and a ya na ya dear friend of cholera, a unity.
0: Okay.
11: And when we say ya wo, ya dear who do be a county pama, wo ya mushe, wo fe, and now ya dear who do a brain so to name of cholera ya dear no ya who say, soon as I say, say, gugua. Na and so I'm a homeless.
0: I'm a homeless.
11: And unty, nurse, I say, soon as I see ya. ɛtɔ denden di
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11: If you were just any more friends, you know, and I'd be an no cotari baby who never raw a no more pet. 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I feel you're not done. Who had
0: 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Any madam who say, cholera, ya dee, me will be, and ask Messi, obi.
12: You say, Chenia,
11: and because he say, ya am one around nipper, dear moon. Send a air cane. 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
13: Edit them.
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13: Okay.
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Afei na adu afidie na to high up himself 104.7 FM. Messi and a show and me no one here. Him for now to make free. My question for you today is to obey lose your phone for 2 months and I say you lose your wallet for 2 weeks. Which one are you going for? But anyway, yesterday and yesterday, World Cup, the first match I call so between Mexico and South Africa. Most of the Africans are jubilating. Are you jubilating or baby? I don't really understand what is going on, but I chance myself on some videos. Any voice notes be I'm a person, I'm not much. I'll be playing

0: some of the voice notes, if you call in or you're able to phone in, you share your view on that. No answer my question now, mommy. Before I play the audio, I said number no. I'll be to my friend also. 0596 259444. And also be to my friend is 0560180880. Let me give you the first tune I want to play for the day. Let's go listen to what a Nigerian had to say about South Africa.
1: Soy Mexicano, dale.
2: Nigga, you Nigerian.
1: Hey, listen. 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
2: Bro, you African. Why you so...
1: Hey, African, pero South Africa.
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1: everyone. Yeah, the South Africa today, I'm Mexican. Me gusta Mexico.
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0: Nigga, you Nigerian.
1: Hey, listen. 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
0: Bro, you African, why you
1: supporting? Hey, African, pero South Africa.
2: Sí, that's
1: it. Yeah, de South Africa, today, I'm Mexican. Me gusta Mexico.
0: So you supporting Mexico because fucking
1: today,
2: el Mexicano es la calidad.
1: Today, Mexicano, hijo de puta mierda de South Africa, pendejo. We are going to South Africa, Bafana, fuck you.
0: What, Bafana, Bafana?
1: Bafana, like this?
0: Yeah.
1: This time we do this. Subeme de la
0: What the fuck?
1: Sí.
0: But you African, though.
1: I African, yes, good. Pero today game, tomorrow game, de Mexico y South Africa, soy Mexicano. Viva Mexico. Dale, we puta.
0: What the fuck?
1: Sí, dale, la Mexico.
0: Bafana.
1: No, Bafana.
3: All right, that was a fan from Nigeria supporting Mexico over South Africa with the fact that, you know what is going on? A lot of Africans are supporting Mexico. Also, who were you supporting? Let me know. Ofremi Anuache Wadre, number near 0596259444 and 0560180888. More music for your way. I said we're doing the show with you today. Let me see you party hard. Today is Friday. TGF.

You are the finance unit, main revenue office, Konfanochi Teaching Hospital. One of our other listeners, you don't joke with the show. Okay, for the sake of your name, this song goes out to you, okay? This sunny afternoon.

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0: Ye nyina ye nim so kwajon twina free.
1: Kevin.
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0: 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Mo mu kumi.
1: Hey,
0: hey, hey, hey, hey, hey, hey, hey, hey, hey, hey, hey, hey, hey, hey, hey, hey, hey,
1: hey,
0: hey, hey, hey, hey, hey,
1: hey,
0: hey, hey, hey,
1: hey,
0: hey, hey, Touch your man pro.
1: Tone has not spoiled.
0: I come quite out in town. No, yeah, then I go away. No, ne papa mini.
1: Yeah, no, you don't have a
0: wabaku.
1: Share. Over there, I come qua.
0: I not can't chow. Who am I, Melasco?
1: Ah, my poor one.
0: Try to get 300 Ghana cents. I'm wabo. Wow, I'm not going to be able to do
1: this.
0: Wow, I'm not going to be able to do this. Friday class in Oha and Cheney the Uncommonation. She's a name, boom. We'll be a free one for because of a free one for open so.
1: Yes,
0: master. What is it?
1: What is it?
0: Junior Bomia, what Johnny and I said?
1: Oh, Mitchell,
0: and Tasukoko will be a noom.
1: Red saliva is in everybody's mouth.
0: Tongue has no effect.
1: Now, I can't.
0: Me, that's why. Hey, every day. I said, oh, I didn't. Obi, I knew what you did. Me, that's it. Yee, with the course, Missia.

0: cup na se ye bo no Mexico USA na Canada mo amo frene mu nyae na ye fakura mu ntimi nkam ye bia ye bi line na mo ntimi am friend 300 Ghana cedis ne pa mama ne ko Divine Child Ventures se ko fine mo mu ntwa bi mede 3 aba enye de anka twamu 1 kra ne nya 100 cedis ko we are more free me with the mammy colony so up him so
1: yes so
0: oh yes so oh of a coffee don't you know of a coffee don't you know
1: we can say oh my concept of you face you know and never to follow car is better we are probably one another and I will say after ecstasy there's spinning.
2: Captain,
0: yes, I may you free, so I would transfer never yet. You
2: now,
0: Uma,
2: if just as soon as you remove,
0: I know.
2: I don't know, I know, I'm for more sentences in the baby, I know, hypocrisy. Simple word there. 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
1: 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aba representative authority it all ya representative authority no and abi administrative authority ne den account it in anano ya do start ya no ya native authority no what are their rules ede na omoye it be feel say this time I have a election because here when he say administrative authority ni near complete because still chief executive president dem bebo ni din so it yes say say here be to aba say here be to aba dia in a way say government appointees ni floor dia better same for na bibi o they should give a certain percentage say the traditional authority no so should be involved in be a 10% 2% or 5%. Now, I'm so have a decision making body. No, I'm gonna have the incronized. I show on that. So, on your machine, see, on macro, no, see, sir, Oba,
2: and yes, I'm saying, how would you rate assembly member head of a chief will be our locality? How do you
1: so
2: rate that person?
1: It's now or community, no, who pass in the honor of heading.
3: It's
1: on your reps or co election, but as ni position as or hini owo kru no or ye part of the decision making body it's good
3: opemso
0: o si osu se kane hyehye ye yampanifo ye ye no omugya bibi kakra wom aka bibi entie no so kire mu se
1: timi dem fi se ye ja bibi wom because ye travel three authorities it is ye bani ye chenyi na okam ye nu bom na yiba akufri mabra wanya any part go if native authority administrative authority any aba representative authority it all ya representative authority no and abi administrative authority ne den account it in anano ma do am start ya no ya native authority no what are their rules ede na omoye it be feel say this time I have a election because here when he say administrative authority ni near complete because still chief executive president dem bebo ni din so it yes say say here be to aba say here be to aba dia in a way say government appointees ni floor dia better same for na bibi o they should give a certain percentage say the traditional authority no so should be involved in be a 10% 2% or 5%. Now, so have a decision making body. No, I'm not here to incronize. I show on that. So, on your machine, see, on macro, no, see, sir, Oba,
2: and yes, I'm crying. How would you rate assembly member head of a chief will be our locality? How do you
1: so
2: rate that person?
1: It's now or community, no, who pass in the honor of heading. It's on your reps or co election, but as ni position as or hini owo kru no or ye part of the decision making body it's good
3: opemso
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5: 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They don't remember it was animal. 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Friendly, Abu Abu, we are there, Garu, you know. You are going to come watch it. 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It is only a free Garu on edge here. Oh, once you are, once again. I am bringing up here, who do not so many free cheap, Apple Garu. Once we have
0: YouTube, any Facebook, and Timuni boom. Na Monconco Shaya, number the comment and swab by Bremia. Time where back in Kama, Mobram, Muso, Sodiana, my church, and Madre Guana, yes, your mamma Muadamoise. Opemso 104.7 FM, Sunamasugusua, Mutia Bono, Sonsua, commentary, so Beba Makemu, live in Tika, Sabono Crano, She Be, Bea, Nunciam Pemuko, Mitia Diana, Brimnaya, the Ninian, so Abanevi, Ghana for Nancy, I say, Yea, Quamanium. 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
6: 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In that my Ghana for this year, we do not feel if you want to pay. Now, one for year, a procedure, one for a game.
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7: 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I'm an abwash. Anything you say about it, certificate programs in India, untwam immediately, na amwaye nyina.
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0: otikokoso nana no

still any Canada and should be Bosnia. I'm also Ashabako and send your score line. It's here live commentary on Pumswa 104.7. We are also live on Radio Premier 100.5 inside Takrade Technical Institute. I want some your BMA, your flow, come on, come on. You're also a bonabi Richie Lai for Canada. Or the bona coach, the bona come up on here. Even said Derek Cornelius. On a show the bona Richie Lai. Lai Sansa the bona Cornelius. Derek Cornelius, one about my Olympic Marseille, our France. On the kit about her. Now, or the bona Cornelium Kakraka. What touch about the coach? Or the bona come up on the vessel like the for Julius. On the bona co. On the show Pierre Bona come on the captain. Obey to my corner where you bona some beautiful combination. And somebody bona chair. Now, what you want to tell? Canadians in America. A brand of Amar Memich. Obey to my fan and should be refugee for the tier and later brand of Amar Memich. Number 15 shutter. Bonnie body my Victoria Pleasant. Our Czech Republic and Amar Memich Obani Paul. Wakwako Kunsidi foul now. Canadians now mobile foul in tentem. Bonabi Derek Cornelius on the Bonepa. Opiopia Bon and Kakraka. Or Sansuri Bona Kutri. Edibonama Panavansa like the 40 rollies. On the Bonibana 40 rollies. Watati Bonama Derek Cornelius. Now Canadians on the attack. On what attacking Kakraka. Liam Miller on the pass nation stop by Brandevansa. Emira Martedic on the Sunday Radio BDB. Yamanakwankra. Yamanakwama Bonakwako trashing it through. Bono Aqua Contraction, a 20 years and get to Aqua Bosnia Fora, Baku Junior, Esmer Bajrak Tarevich. Ono and a dozen number 20, your body body P. Esmer Einhoven, and no Jimma Oyo Jimana Ian Trasso Canada, or my Bettinas of Bosnia Fora, you born a Fromanase, a branch of Ivan Bessett, and Clarence now, or my two little quick, Nasu Canadians, and I promise a corner by corner by Udile, a body by Kojao, China gave me a typical end to end action, and on a Toka at the BMO 40 years. Yabosiman Ejana 42. Akasimane mi ansa your comments now. I still work a message is nibiaba. Maybe I'll clear you through all. Then we won't follow the amina. 0596259444. 0596259444. Now sir 0560180880. 0560180880. Now you can kind of come a Rafael Kofi Atakra. And so our Raf. So far, so good. Game of law. 43 minutes. Okay, so now we're going to boss in your action. So, so I'm going to come back on Monday. So far, sign and a rough. We'll see you game now. Indeed, I'm going to say.

0: back me credit. But Ibrahim, Yencia Omo, when you are brilliant, I don't know the money to come to me. My people, when I was in the store, I was in the store, I was in the Jovan Lukic, the Bosnia player, was in the Ibrahim, we are the first ever World Cup goal for Bosnia. First ever World Cup goal for Bosnia. And who said the World Cup are air personal? Already, there have been five goals in Ayashe by five different goal scorers. Yeah, woman said, we are the sixth player to score at the World Cup. And who said five goals now, yeah, record at the World Cup. No? Baku pe ena ashe in the first half. So Jovan Lukic, the second player to score a goal in the first half after Julian Quinos of Mexico. Kainesha to say Enra onumunya goal in the ninth minute. So among the two games na yabono, five goals na PM. Only one ena ne ashe in the first half ena player friend Jovan Lukic. And they another first time goal and so on. So Raheem, we hear the historical facts. I say you need a team for SA before the first half ends. It is what.
1: Rafael Kofi Atakwana Otene Karyan Tua Jumere Nison Fama 45 minutes Naso Sima Ediana Inumine Nini Naso Akani Referee Batoson. Of course Referee Free Argentina Openi Aventure Facundo Raul Teo Osia Mosimana 9 4 minutes additional time and for encounter after 4 minutes now Referee Babana Benia De Fedi Kaina and so Abanewe at the BMO field still not all and Bosnia 1 Canada 0 Yan Tua Son Fama live commentary on your biggest platform of Pimswa 104 4.7, your family Abdurrahim Etesir. I am your commentator, Ian Twasso. Now, Bosnia, I'm going to be able to get to my channel. We are Amar, Teddy, to get to my or the person, Hashem Kama, Ivan Persis, across the border, and Kobe, Steven Eustachio. 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

0: 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top him so now enjoy commentary we also say Emira, hi, good evening. My name is Adamu from Wiamuase. Yes, also from Wiamuase. Adamu, yeah, that's a plan for also a message. Now, where else say, Emira, hi, good evening, boss. I'm Kofi Kanti of Famiye from Aguna Domiabra. Canada will beat Bosnia by 3-1. Thanks to the Almighty God yesterday, South Africa lost because we Africa hate them too much. And a message for this now. Eddie Abenyas and Ketua Benji from Infancy say your message now. We're or say Canada 2, Bosnia 1, and all a prediction so far. Benji from Mfensi Sevilla, and also Eddie Abba. Now, we also say, hi, good evening. I'm Anochi Rocky from Afogoso. Open so radio is my bedroom every day. Or say Canada will win by 2-1. Special greetings to my lovely girlfriend, Dari Grace. Inside, I have a name and all a message. And also, Eddie Abba. We also say, Anani Kunsu Kojo claim from Razin and Fantastic Rahim. More fire, Bosnia will not lose this game at all. A message Anane from Kunsu Kojo Krum and also Eddie Abre. Message is in there. A draw some more swam for Modi and Bayan and move it to me about Rafi and also Sanabedio Fedica Nina and so Abanere at the BMO Ford. And of course, at the end of the first half, Canada and Shebi, Bosnia and Herzegovina, Omo Ashabako, and then Mamin Fancy Bismarck and Kiri Roberto as a second half. Yebepa, Natasia Betua Fire and also Eddie. I'm live on your biggest platform, Pimsua 104.7.
1: Mati Rahim, I'm in Koraf, Kofiata, Krona Kakrabi, and said the home first half, and all Yanye Najuncha Raf.
2: Mr. Jamfi,
1: Freddy Canabi, a Bosnia Lidi by 1-0 Canada and Timianti.
2: Said the Medican Kayano, a quite shocking, a host nation, na Enra, Unia host nation in the shape of Mexico, a Timmy, a BA. The wins at the Ama host nations, you know, but unfortunately, Canada ain't me and survived during the first half against Bosnia. The air trainer said in the second half, Quine Bench on Bessie Alpha reacted, especially as a host nation, because it would be very bad, say, who hosted the world now a year. A milestone in FIFA's record. Now, first game, Ulusu. Mind you, say this is the first World Cup game on a Canadian soil, so it will be very bad. Say Canada, a bear lose game, no, because say Obo a World Cup game on your soil for the first time, and also climaxing with at least wins or a win.
1: That's it.
2: So we heard choir in the second half. Canada, ABC reacting, no fighting back. Let's not forget, say we've already had a comeback when Czech Republic and South Korea, a boy, you know. Czech Republic got the first goal, but South Korea had to come back and win the game by 2-1.
1: Was it saying in SC was second half from South Korea, you know?
2: Sending a comeback.
1: Okay. So we're a difference, Kakram. We go in about first half.
2: So
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2: yes offer to sunu no no ani ashasia live commentary on open so 104.7 short now so that be Bosnia for this time I'm a short no we go give us some maxime kripo wasobo nim se tite entino Yan to Jumadin so Branjavans Ermitin Demirovich on Ebo Saboro. Now Bona Kwakodi Canadians at the end of the first half. Ah, Stadium Mona Azazano. Hi. And Yazan get you. Hey, Canadians, let me go for you. Now, first half of the 99 Mo. Everybody say, huh? Yan to Jumadin is now. Yan to Jumadin is. Quality up to speed commentary on the 2026 FIFA World Cup in Heya and Ubenya Richumedino Ebrim live on Opim Show 104.7 Makacho sir and Nero Okota Credit Technical University Radio Premier 100.5 Amoso FA commentary in live and Nero Ye Flow Kamakawa Yan Trust now Canadians and a combined Kama one equa Brandavasa Tani Oluwa say lovely 10 Oluwa say Yabra Boxing Goalkeeper na Pali Bona Pier Nelso eventually Bosnia and a club on a hey Canada phone in Yamin Kwan and Komo Chomaka, Nayan Tuasua Brenavasa Tajan Batanan, Abrantian, and no one said any effective Kolasina Kajinaneso, or Jubo Kroon to me entry. Yan Tuatu Mediniso and Famamana Pony attacking toward the Canada Matuan Tintin Tinasunabi, Bosnia Mantana Pimbona Piano Bonin Say, Richie Lai, or Body Body Maturunto, local player, Richie Lai, one of the Boneba, Wakati Nibonaba Santa Seca Bonavense, Lagi Forti Rollins on the Kitabana, Forti Rollins, or Piabo Kodinima, or Matacha Bonacama, Nabana Kodi Captain, Stephen Istakiu, your piano to order for near interested, or the Unsorinian Trust of Goalkeeper, Evansen Nicola Vassalch, Wabona Tuachanama Bonaco Trust and Canada Fono. I must start to give me your papa promo card at all cost. I will send no more both your more hosting World Cup for the first time ever. I will be hosting my more hosting bidder. Now I will be losing my opening game now. I'm going to send him say and tell your grand job. But I can offer now. Send him when you are break promo card now. And yes, I get to I and trust and form him now. Bonnie Kita Canadians now. A brand of us like the Fetcher Rollins on anybody bar. A body body my FCV Danda will appear. Everybody my Alistair Johnson. That's a clever pass. That's what I be. A Brantana no goalkeeper na ko crash goalkeeper se say goalkeeper Vincent Nicola Vassalch on it tani Oluwa say yo ma ko crash na Nicola Vassalch at the form or the form ma use ref no any place in the medical team ni so mon come mon nyantem e santay ne goalkeeper Vincent Nicola Vassalch at ma Bosnia ya permanent ama other form and the tani Oluwa say there was sorry a ote wona say and any there in shadow and look serious goalkeeper na there no ma use opportunity Nese Nero and Yadia Berikori any bad news be on this incident. Blessing me a little bit sorry now. Ya to a game so kama at your mama live commentary. Open show 104.7 a temporary hold up. A temporary hold up at the moment. Just center two players. And so aqua crash into the game. A Jinaka Kaname Council Bosnia forward. World Cup no Omabon Miru Omabon on two occasions. Now when I count me the first time now, a 2014. Mekaipa. Na Omo and Neno Argentina, Iran, and Nigeria, and another world group. Omo Tosumi and Sa, Omo to me on qualify and free group. Remember this time for the first second time now, Omo so Asansu qualify World Cup in Bosnia, the Dragons. Omo so Ebo, Omo to me qualify, Omo to me track group stage now, and Usu Yemonita, and now Omo started game in Yamano Ekasino. They are still leading by go to nothing against host nation Canada. Now Canadians, and so I will BMO field. What does a Maya Mo and opening ceremony come and the Mutifi Muda from Canada? Almost World Cup now, our third appearance in the first one now was in 1986 our Mexico and then 2022 Qatar last edition of Mobile and at this one now almost as a host nation and there Omutum Aya Juma Omunusu Gabra and as a Mutuma Banao Abanavas and Liam Mela with a clever run with a pass and a shame Nankosha Jonathan David Nissan to me and can you resume play Yabo Simon and Jim. 15 minutes near at the BMO field our Toronto star and the Canada show in Bosnia almost was about Bosnia now a brand of us Benjamin Tairovic or the one man in your answer brand of us Ermedin Damirovic was spending so much time on the ball ama Eneno Refrage Edia Chakaneno Bosnia Mantero coach of us Hesse Mark for Canada Nenya Brepa Papa Papenyas and Getua Hesse match in your brilliant to us now Canadians Ricky Tabano a brand of us at Derek Cornelius or the Bonacoco to Ben Kumso Nisaka Banja Fence Liam Miller Obet Machiana and Sudabi Amar Tedic or body my Benfica Semi Malquai Bonacoco a prayer prayer Wine 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

0: 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Canadians now the entry to Mede so Yet to watch my dinner, Bonnie, a foul, Richie Lai, one and the one for Canada, or the person I should come up on the Vesa Tenu Luasay, or the person I should move, Liam Mela, our country bono, can he get a penetration? Oh, probably the Panama, what touch about his smell, could it? Beautiful combination, a child, born up in crossbar, born up in crossbar, oh, Canada, Canada, funny bona, Zirepano, so unlucky, so unlucky, Canadians now, I'm on the bona, Pim crossbar, that was close, Apprentia, Fonsa. And they reach Lai one the post Sabono. A brand of a Samela, the bottom of Laiwa, Lai Rani, and it's a same way. A brand of answer. And only Jonathan David Mumina could have been way number 22 now. Yes, reach Lai or Bono, Siak Kola Sinak, and a clearance now. Yes, born and Kashaw, you need to see it, and then on Carbona, eventually a couple cross banner. Ezuba, look at that mess by Canadians, no? And then only sir, Kola Sinak, and it's a bono, Maria, and as a player, no? And it's a one picking a position.
1: No, I think, say, defender, no, and I had Rahim, baby, and I'm born a drudie. Never will be Tiki Panevi as a bono. I come here once again, and that's him, but you're factoring the cinema defender, no? Said any, which me acquire, sir, I mean, acquire.
0: Oh, what a mess! What a mess, Bosnia and Herzegovina! Nyamenkwa! Bosnia for end! Omanya chance na soba bobo na seru zuba tu asone!
1: But Rahim, I think that second half, no, I'm really enjoying. The second half, no, look at how both teams need now. Omo CPR happy omo game, no. Oshia Canada, omo person omo team omo card now. Bosnia phone so no. And so any one or two chances are. And also omo team a killer game, no. But unfortunately, obvious conda chances. So the game is becoming interesting, and I'm really enjoying it. Yeah, say Canada phone, at least they do one or two stuff. Now omo team a team omo card, Rahim. Yeah, say any World Cup I have won no home teams and more who host two tournaments in na 7 out of the abonning na no ana omo entimi enwini first games na say home teams no emu 7 ana entimi enwini 6 abo draw ana mu 1 per se elusu okay. That was 2022 Qatar yeah omo lose omo first game to Ecuador omo pe any the host nation, Rahim, Ometimia Lusu, Ewaye, Omu home soil, Emra, Ye Bo, Ye Open, and other first games, no, Ewaye, various nations, Omu host to Ye World Cup. And you know, I don't know if I'm in Canada, Eba Betosumienu, say, Ne, Ometimia Lusu to Ye Bosnia, there, I can't really tell. At the end of the day, 90 minutes, you know, will determine how the game will go. So, we can just only hope, say, Ne, Omosu may be Kiamas now, Ome Free, sir, Angle, Nimuaba, draw factor also. So, this my, Rahim, you sure how they are going to fare or 8 minutes I can.
0: Yabo Simana Adrian 55 minutes near at the BMO Field Road Toronto and then still Bosnia Shabako Canada and take on a 2026 FIFA World Cup live commentary on your biggest platform of Pim Swar 104.7 now Bonago Trashano through Edema Bosnia Motudia Canada. A branch of Shakura number 25 setter and a Jovo Lukic. A Bonibo Romania on the so far the only grab I came in now. Otumashana Boni attacking through captain of the side. Said Kola Sinak on a Kakotubano was in a mountain and Kotubano Diama Bosnia. A Branton air to Tuna Mose. Basabasabi air questioners would have visited a bit through no Enko and former Canadians. Remember, sir, a Branton is spending so much time. Make a time say, Winya Tru and Akona. Now, you know, after 5 seconds, a drew countdown, and then a drew 5 seconds round to a very start to play, and then I call in favor of Canadians now. And to Osha, near my business, now Washington, Swissia, Mancas, yes, is with Timber, and I send you update to the team. Now, Bonacoco trash and a true, you're to the Canadians now. And you try to the Canada, Bosnia and Herzegovina, Omania, throw you to the Canada. Now when I got to one of the Amar Dedic, what to one of the Tintinachimo, or Shabrancha, Venta Ermidin, Tamirovic, what to me, I'm a Canadian, I'm a Steven is Takio to Kony, Kony the Pass National Fifi, Yaklepe is Takio the Natural, I'm a refugee for the Canadians now. They will refer to the Chimum, refugee for the Jack Canada, I'm a captain versus Steven is Takio, and a foul your body channel, Ivan Besic. Oh no, and no more Canada tour. Ivan Besic, Bonnie Ball, Ewan Nero, or Bonnie Body, my Bobo from the FC Astana. I want to brand an A and Juma Steven Istakio in the absence of Alfonso Davies. Unim said Davies a prayer, and then he came out. What drink today? Text messages in a month for 0596 259444. Back in Kane, come up for D, baby, a UTF, Obi, a person, Tiano, and our predictions now. Obi, to me, account, we're back in Kane. Come on, come on, Eddie. I'm on my number. Be able to 0596 259444. 0596 259444. And that's 0560180880. 0560180880. Now, Yankee can come on, and for Mama now, born here, Conadima Bosnia, or meet me at double lead. Nana, we can want to see. A planted in the Taco Pimbo Rino, a branch of us at Tahit, Matania Tahir Marinovich, William Tarek, William Muharimovich, yes, Tarek Muharimovich, Obanibo, Edema Sasuru, Tarek Muharimovich, or no, and about Pumo Sabonis, when you're direction here, I'm a Bonacoco trash and a Goki Cayobodia, Bosnia Mabonet Tetamso, Yeribia to a Fina interested or sent to us all, now Tajan Batanan, want to me a farmer Bonacoco trash and all, and you try any Canadians now, or Motulia Bosnia, Rufia Julia Tiamum, Revisit Bosnia. And to Enfantiomo, and when he sent you update in the Chaprantia, it was a Tarek Muharimovic earlier. The head and you know, this one and the Canada moment for that event Ismail Kony, only a teammate, only now bomb body my US Sassuolo, and any sent you update at all. And also, Etienne, I want to some former Bonabi Bosnia, and a beautiful combination now Bosnia.

David on the Sudan Pie, Ismael Kuni, Nadibonipa, Canadian Sereni Abre, or Promocate, Ismael Kuni, Watatabona to the left hand side, Nisaka Liam Miller, on the Tumarimaho City, that's a clever person, Sudabi, Amer Dedita Stoppi, Bono and Senes of Bosnia, eventually, on my Bonifito, Ivan Besset, lovely, on Nadibonikon and Sedebi watching, and my name will be true. Wabini tuwe diyama eneno Bosnia mrante na moto Editia Canada live commentary on your biggest platform of Pimsuo 104.7 Kwa Takrari Technical University. We are loud and clear on Radio Premier 100.5 Omoso air for feed no more biyama eneno students nina Omoso enjoy quality up to speed commentary nunya ni bebiya Ajo Pimsuo 104.7 debiya Mekato sa World 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number 24 Enche Omo babe shim edia ma Canadians no Jesse number 20 And a Jesse number 24 Mausa branch avance Liam Miller Ono no e fimo Ono ene a branch avance Liam Miller e banchen Ama enero Number 14 shirt up brand vs Jacob Shufflebeck. Ono no ababe shimna Jacob Shufflebeck now. Ono subane body ma Los Angeles FC. Sanso and Chase in fact a triple substitution. Jonathan David, Tajon and a Bannerman now and a Liam Miller. Omunina so fima. I'm a brand defense Ahmed David and a Shufflebeck. Omunina ababe shim Ali Ahmed and no. Ono anybody Jonathan David a female now. Sanso na Bosnia and also I a double substitution. The goal scorer, a branch defense and then Jovo Lukic on a female. Alongside a brand of us, Ivan Besic, and also a changer, and then the Bosnian Senna Omaya, now number 9 at the moment, and then the way a branch of fans, and then where a Samet Bazdar, I don't know about the same, yes, Samet Bazdar, and so about the same, the Amma Bosnian Senna and Republic, you're confirming in that Yamamu Yantoso, now Canadians no break on a counter, and so be a normal, I say the Bosnians now, Omako Moko started brought up now, and you feel to up a papa pani, a Juma, a branch, I find to Emir Bakjak Tarovic, Barjak Tarovic, mom also complaining. Abonibody ma PSV Eindhoven our Holland and no one should jersey number 20 about right wing and my Bosnian Senian Twasso David Promise and also about the same way to my Royal St. Joe's our chase and then the Belgium Kruma when I plant any to my Ryan to a so Bonacoco trashing it through Bonacoco trashing it through your 2 year Canadians now reach Lion on the Cocotubano. Canadians in the moment to reach it. What to monitor to the Monarchy Box Rima. Now, Pandavas David Promise, David Ali Ahmed, which may be born about David Promise, a Tassa, over to Afana, Afana, so that be a refuge of foul, Editia Canadians now. Revis a foul, Yambo, and Frontier Canada, David Promise, Oyejuma, Belgium, Edema Union, St. Jill's, Obamuncha, Baya, Wakako, a foul. Bombing Sharanche Obama Wako Aqua Fowl on the part of Bosnia now. A branch of Armin Gigovic on an Arabi Ivan Besic Edina Fima and a Samet Bazdar and so Ababe Jovo Lukic the goal scorer and so Edina Fima now. Any changes are so far two teams now. Amunso Ayan to a commentary no some famama now. Bakumi and Sa with Chabon Tintin Tiribona Chimo, a Tribuquimana Panyai, Oma Pimone Fitro, now Banababi in Fifim, a branch of Bombing Bazdar, went to me and far. I'm a Bonabi Ishmael. Kuni or the Bonasim come a lovely control from a brand of David Promise on a sort of pass not to all lovely control from number 29 Shatta on a sort of better canal David Promise the pass not to one and so that be a man of I'm a Bona Coco trashing it through. Apprentice event Ali Ahmed what to want to go through everybody come up for a chilos back to Ali Ahmed Ali Ahmed your player and then a bunny ball everyone Norwich City or England Ali na the bunny pa Ali Ahmed or the bonus will be a teacher David Promise that's what I be I'm on a quiet the short and to me uncle send your panel I'm a good giver versus Nicola Vassage on an assobon him said to kill Eddie Ama and the Bosnian Lantero Canada follow my change and of course instant impact Osha Ali Ahmed now check David Promise
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Now Canada Mo Promocate, lovely, Abrantana Chen, Jonathan David Bonapier, now Bonababi, the short, that's what I be. Captain Steven Eustachio, that wasn't a bad effort at all. O control on a down, and just at the edge of the box. And hit it from afar. Now, so unlucky, the Bona Bueno, and I'm Bona Super, and I'm Bona Super, and I'm a Bona Quaco Trust and a goal kick. Bona Agogo Trust and a goal kick, and a Kunina, our boss, Eugene Kwame Anane, our Sanso, and then your team of analysts, Omuna, our Rafael Kofi Atakwa, Zuba, Omuna Jakonya, Bezma Jemfina Meche, and a Nicolas Amankwa, your family Abdurrahim Edesen, and then I mean Tuchana Kamakama, and the Emma Miantrasona, Bosnia and Sra, Amo Pesakan Go, Ermedin Demirovich, Nebona Obetumina, Nankosha Brandevans, Asmer Bagdar, Nasurabi, Nisan Tumi Ankara. Apprentice versus Samet Bazdar. Nanka Oshan in San Tumi and Canada and to a Tumidin so we trouble the Tintin Chimana Canadians now. Apprentice versus Jacob Shufflebeck. We'll cross the ball. Oh, my Pimbono. Now, so what another goal line clearance? Another goal line clearance by the Bosnians. Bosnia for us as well. Goal line clearance. Hey, Canada funny across. So, we did the Chibono. No, we didn't so much. Cananisa. We moved on. Bosnia for once again just on the line. I'm as well. Clear about him. He played up. Now, my would have said an incident. Now, Gaza CNN. Yes, and get to our Canadians in the second half. Now, I'm up by you. Papa. They are doing all they can. They are attacking with so much intent and purpose. So far, still now Bosnia Shabako Canada. Omuntume Enteka about 66 minutes of action. Now Mufiki Kramaban in term Ali Ahmed about the body man Norwich. Ali Nadebanepa over the box cinema or the pass nation great control. Abantan Daso to keep that one in play. Another one should be Abandon Sali Ahmed Bono Bueno across the face of goal. Derek Cornelius, WW1 Nuru one term. I'm a Bona Koko trashing it through the Canadians, the Reds, and I said, when you're the Maple Leaf, born in here. Abrantia Enero Oshé Jesse number 18, Nicola Katic. On an air clearance now, yes. Nicola Katic, one about him, a Schalke 04. On an air clearance now, this is the second time a game winner. Bosnia for a goal line clearance. First, I have Brandon Vincent Said Kolasinac and then Nicola Katic. On a try another one, young to us where, or the person has him come out. Now the Bosnians will pick on a counter, looking for a second, a chance to my Bosnia. I bent on a chain, we will box him out. We are Brandon Vincent and made a back Jack Tarevich, and so that be a Brandon Vincent, but Jack Tarevich, one year bonny, I'm a bonacot. Trust and store. I'm across the board. Oh, I'm trying to forward in the tape. So there will be a new Emir Barjak Tarevich. Emir Barjak Tarevich went to me. Now,

0: ye twana to refia fanse Facundo Raul Tayo from Argentina osebone ye foul ye mo fantia Bosnia and Herzegovina who are still leading by a goal to nothing after 67 minutes ya bosimane Ethiopian son 67 minutes ni at the BMO Field with Toronto your venue center of attraction 2026 FIFA World Cup and at the live commentary now Abraham on your biggest platform up him swore 104.7 FM yan to watch me so born your free kick the Canada met me that come can na so be Bosnia for na pombo na pie na born and say yeah apantara ma born and call wa manager fa obetumi akwa na wa hold the player piano to baby refuge foul here tia and then a branch here you ever select for Girolis obone body ma FC Videnda e wa Belgium center back spotted in the number 4 shirt on the quest attack on the quest foul another hydration break entina Rafael Kofi Atakura mame emra was second of na chasse and the boss and as a Canadians now am about game no ye panem mbepem na still am nyen take water break na there for chum na analysis na unity for
1: Rahim Medase for the opportunity me establish head coach Edema country from Canada in the shape of Jesse Alan March only on guard against history because in the history of the FIFA World Cup only Felix Sanchez in the leading Qatar to an opening game of the FIFA World Cup Aolusuye, which was the last edition ever 2022. So on guard against that thing, said the Bayer Ongo joining head coach Felix Sanchez say well your head coach well leading a host nation now omobo an opening game of a FIFA World Cup now omoint me and winning and also omoint me and draw. So I'm praying say Jesse Alan March an American the head coach Edema Canada will bet me a redeeming itself Wabra, previous coach Biedika Ayesa. Kinda shadows will say, we the Ebanesa na a very disgusting because in the history of Canada no, we are the first time omu host to the competition. So coach also born home modern no to me redeeming itself out of position now or yeah akono. And Rahim Nyanga say Canada for no their 4-4-2 setup on the second half a bomb pa omu look more intense up front. Now I think say a more final connection, a more final touch. A bit me at him no. It has always been a problem. They look like a desical. Any manner, any angle be a person boni be an obo. But in football, when you drew an advantageous position, also you have a little bit tactical. Technique no a very high. At least say head now person born to at them there should be a certain level of technique but over Canada for now the likes of player bit say Jonathan David omudu anim ho na Rahim and angle be any style be no no akeke ball no na Walusu the final spot say or person the born to at them but I like the intensity I like how omo e Kenya omo self omo person omo tika no because it's going to be very disgusting say a host nation na Ulusu game on the opening game so makase e only kata na omayesa true Felix Sanchez so Jesse Alan March eni kwai say odin ho kwa shesa bracket nim we have about 2019 minutes to end the game. On redeeming itself. And my name Fan Hong Koto sa bracket in Ryan.
0: And Rafael Kofi Atakura and the cooling break is over. Yeah, resume player the BMO field. Still now Bosnia Shabako Canada. Omunchume and take Yabo 71 minutes in Canada air to Moka. And as a Bosnia air to Aswabini Gabriel and running crab and a better. Now Canada fan to two in the 10-10 Kobebia. Captain Istakiu. Or the one of my Richie Lai with trouble the tribunal. Obey one of my Tarik Muharimovic. Waboboni said too many bonus fetro. I'm a once again another attacking throw for Canada. Konaba, even exchanges Canada for now. Omonia break, they just can't afford to disappoint our fans now. And they are doing all they could to get the equalizer. Abantanato, Watani de Bomalusubono, Tarik Muharimovic, we trouble the 10-10-10, Oma Flekibono, Nabonabedi, the left hand side of attack, Kulasinak, Wontumia Fa, Nabonabedi, Ali Ahmed.

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national team ni mo no with just few hours to the game and the Torres we player game no obobia enye our bench on us to a monitor game now. Another double substitution for Bosnia and Herzegovina. Earlier, Amadia Brandavansa Armin Gigovic and a Samet Bazdar and so the same. Mousa number 14 and number 19. And so Eba now branch of us Esmer Bajraktarevic. I have free now. Dino Bohundo Esmer Bajraktarevic. About the body of PSV Eindhoven. Or no, any branch of us Amer Memich. There's a two wingers now. And Omoyomo Edomo Freeman. And then number 14 on a branch of Ivan Sunjic on any brand of Memich a Freema Natas on echo left wingo na other player no and also aqua branch of Karim Alaj Begovic and no air just other player no Ababi Simness and no any sunny update in a tier yanto a commentary so and famamo Karim Alaj Begovic Abamo Sansuna Ivan Sunjic on us Ababi Sikimeno and any sunny update in a tier live commentary from so 104.7 Okota Credit Technical University Radio Premier 100.5 almost so air for feed in live I'm a BM students Nina enjoy quality up to speed commentary all the way from Kumasi and then more market drivers now and OBP I'm on the top room so more enjoy commentary now yeah the money now mass amounts of messages in here baha a do I'm about the clear you from mama send the abano more relax the crowd making kind of come out at the amount also on for the minor 0596 259 44 0596 259 444 and answer 0560 180 0880 0560 180 0880 Faudi baby Ute for prediction. In fact, Obibia Besa Ochiani Biana Fakaho, Yabekin Kane Kamadia Mama, now Bosnians and Siak Kulasinak, or the Bonama Summit Bazdar, on the Bonnie Bobo Chimakana, now Summit Bazdar, a branded Betuakana, the Biamana Quai, where you bought a coach, everyone come a tie, Marimovic, on the Suwanama Nicola Cattage, Cattage the Bona to the first row, to a brand events Amir Tedic on the Sudbon Kunin to a branch events of Summit Bagdad or the pass nation command and Sudabi Bosnians and Tumia for Bonanco, now Bonaco Kodi, a Miram. A branch events Amir Gigovic or the Bonaco come up, branch events Kulasinak or Tachi Bonabona Tumianco Bono and Tumianco, my Bonaco Trashano, a 2 year to the ATR. Bona Kwako Trashano, a twire to the Tia Canadians now. Yabosimana, a two sonum, 75 minutes, aka 15, and in your referee battle show. A branch of man said, Tani, Olua Sei, Ono, as an inch free Nigeria, Onuso Fima, Amatas, and then number nine shutter for Canada, and Onuso make confirmity. Number nine shutter, Edema Canada, brand of answer, Carl Larin, Ono Enzo Babi, she gave him a Naka, Bonnie Body, Masarantin, yes, Carl Larin, Enzo, Ababi Sima, Opisa, and Nero. On the subject of Baba Boa, I'm a Canadian now. I'm a Swatch Omoka, I'm more blacks. Oh, me Timu, you papa, and you as I'm Ketua, and when it's any update to the tier, now you're to watch me in the BMO field, our Toronto Hall, and at the venue and center of attraction 2026 FIFA World Cup live quality comment drop him so 104.7. Still, Nano, Canada and Shabby Bosnia Sabaqua, Liamed with a clever cross as the go give us a Nicola Vassalt, will be about the Chibana, I'm a Bosnian Rantano. Wapie Ababa Chibona Edema Bosnia Mantanian Tosway, Omatubona Tatamso Kulasinak, or the Bonama Karim Aja Aweni Aya Branch of Ansa Karim Alaj Begovic, Nansuan Tumian Kuntrama Bonaco Trashin it through Alaj Begovic and Tumia Bonaco Trashin it through. Now Alistair Johnson on the Kotrama Canadians now, Watubona Command midfielder Branch of Ansa Ismail Kuni, Kuni de Bonaco Chile, Edibonakuma Forti Loris on Usopia, Edibonama Derek Cornelius, now Canadians now, Papa Pan Ayo to my like to Forti Loris.
body born a man midfield brand of Ismael Kone or body body my US Sassuolo now Kone and everybody call or Sansu the bottom for Tirol is now Canadians now and one is almost pass a pass almost shot attack here now what a bona chimo or the left hand side of attack Ninsaka Brant Evans Jacob Shuffleback on the Sudo Bona Banichi and the Cornelius the Boss Nashima the Papi Pani to my Cornelius or the Bonama Kone Kone to my corner or Sansu the Bona Kuchida Kuma Derek Cornelius to Kone Kone the Kitabana for Canada Derek Gabriel Brant Evans Ismael Kone to Derek Cornelius Canadian Cinemasa almost a Bosnia Fanako Guru Ponima and to almost a Pekwan Bissom the first one break your back line now Ismael Kone driving for

0: yes, Carl Lauren, Ababun Chair, or you to Madame Saranten, Carl Lauren, Wababe Tikaro, and the Red, the Maple Leaf of Canada, yes, Ababun Chair, Kramit McKenna, first touch in you, Carl Lauren, Aboyana, Wababe Tikaro, the other Canadians now, this is just what they were waiting for, and of course, finally, finally, in front of their home fans, Abraham Carl Lauren from the bench in you, Ismael Kode control bono, and who say, Kasia Paso Pasia, and you, and are finding a way through. And the one is Shemua, a brother of us, David Promise, and a person is Shemu Kama Kama, Colasina Kase Ofra, and what is a seal, and it is a button control tenia, and a smash a bono into the net, into the PMO, and what the BMO for the Canadians now, Omate, Omoka Zuba, over Ben Mike, and I'm on the Kanate, we are surprised, and I said, we say Canadians now, it deserves some better.
1: Oh, well, Usha game now. Rahim, I think they deserve some better can because after say a country a friend Bosnia, Rahim Omunya first goal, your boss can have a almost 30 speed up game. No, I think say after 5 minutes inside the second half, no, almost a call off. I'm a game, no, I mean, one-sided game. I need Usha Canada foreigner, it put you up pressure on them, and again, it has come to be. And Rahim, let's not forget, say. Football Nankasan, after your first 11 on the field, I think bench a play vital role, and again a smart changes. That is why in a year cast a game 9-1-1, and it was a good move from a year Canada coach. He said, "We should change this now, and no, Anna Ababe changing game. I mean, a Canada 9-1-1. So kudos to them, they've done well. And looking at how almost 30 play no from the right side now, me did say, also we utilize it from the right side of airboys now because almost chances on my creating. I think three of them are from that angle. Home. So me did say, the coach in the place now can you know say, Hono, every the week. Sling of a boys in a phone on me. I try I utilize it from more. So kudos to them saying or more at me at home. Can I cut 10 minutes and additional time if they can make something better out from the left minute now.
0: And Zuba and our tenant can Rafael Kofiata Kra Kano Ate Canadians now are back in the game. We are surprised now.
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